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Every monkey like to be in my place instead of me, cause I'm the king of bongo, baby. 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

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Shaka shaka boom in the last man style. Rapper the pop pop pop the very next style. Rapper the pop pop the last man style. Rapper the pop pop pop the last man style. Rapper the pop pop pop the last man style. Rapper the pop pop pop the last man style. Rapper the pop pop pop the last man style. Rapper the pop pop pop the last man style. Rapper the pop pop pop the last man style. Rapper the pop pop pop the last man style. Rapper the pop pop pop the last man style. Rapper the pop pop pop the last man style. Rapper the pop pop pop the last man style. Rapper the pop pop pop the last man style. Rapper the pop pop pop the last man style. Rapper the pop pop pop the last man style. Rapper the pop pop pop the last man style. Rapper the pop pop pop the last man style. Rapper the pop pop pop the last man style. Rapper the pop pop pop the last man style. Rapper the pop pop pop the last man style. Rapper the pop pop pop the last man style. Rapper the pop pop pop the last man style. Rapper the pop pop pop the last man style. Rapper the pop pop pop the last man style. Rapper the pop pop pop the last man style. Rapper the pop pop pop the last man style. Rapper the pop pop pop the last man style. Rapper the pop

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The bad times in life is like a telephone. You never know when it's a go ring. But when it ring, just pick it up and receive. When you finish, put down the receiver and carry on. 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